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0: 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On a rainy, gross Tuesday, when is it going to end? 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I was half paying attention and still half asleep.
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Jake Ryan, Kenzie Ray, play morning show. Coming up in about 10 minutes, we have 40 tickets to Taste of Edmonton. And we have another 40 for your bestie. And if you want to win those, stick around in the next 10 minutes, because we would like you that's listening right now to win. Right now, closer, Tegan and Sarah. All I want.

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0: cheeseburger.
1: Shoot. Okay, is there going to be another one this week, or is it just today?
0: Yeah, we're going to be giving away Taste of Edmonton tickets. The 40 for you, the 40 for your bestie. We'll do it tomorrow, Thursday, and Friday. So you still got some time. What's your name?
1: Awesome. It's Brooke.
0: Brooke, well, good luck tomorrow. We look forward to hopefully talking to you.
1: Hopefully. Thank you. It's my first time calling in, so I'm going to try playing the games this week.
0: Oh, I would love that. Well, thanks for having us on. We appreciate you.
1: Yes, thanks for answering. It was awesome talking to you. Thanks.
0: Right on, Brooke. Bye-bye.
1: Bye-bye.
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1: Morning, how's it going?
2: Good, how are you?
1: Pretty good. What's on your mind?
2: Is that game still playing for the Taste of Edmonton?
1: We just gave them away to Shalane. She got the correct answer.

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47, now stop that. 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They can't find you, and now they miss you. 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Pistol.

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1: On the South Henday, watch for a collision westbound near 111th Street. We're seeing delays back onto Calgary Trail. Also have a collision downtown Jasper Avenue near 105th Street. Keep your eyes open for emergency crews. And on Yellowhead, there's a stall westbound at 124th Street, blocking your right lane. Going to take at least an extra 10 minutes through there. 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

cover of Newsweek. Oh well, guess beggars can't be choosy. Wanted to receive attention from my music. Wanted to be left alone in public, excuse me. Wanting my cake and eat it too. Wanting it both ways. Fame made me a balloon.